I'm going to get one more song in quickly, and then we're going to go to Genesis chapter 45. And the song is I Can Trust Jesus. You know, I don't know what you're trusting today. You can't trust money. You can't trust position. You can't trust really a lot of even friends. Some of your dearest friends are going to be betraying you if not careful. But I can trust Jesus all the time. Here's a group from our college or graduates. And they sing, I can trust Jesus. I want to tell you, you can trust him. Go ahead and let's let him sing for us. And then we're getting Genesis chapter 45 in just a moment.

0: Chapter 45, then Joseph could not refrain himself before them all that stood by him. He cried, "Cause every man to go out from me." Stood no man with him. Are you ready? Well, Joseph made himself known to his brethren, and he wept aloud. And the Egyptians of the house of Pharaoh heard. Joseph said to his brethren, "I am Joseph. Whew. Doth my father live?" And his brethren could not answer him, for they were troubled at his presence. And Joseph said to his brethren, "Come near me, I pray you." They came near. And he said, "I am Joseph, your brother, to whom ye sold into Egypt." Verse 5 is one of the most amazing verses in the Bible. I wonder who it is in life you have to forgive. I wonder who stole 20, 25 years of your life. And now you've got to forgive them. "Therefore be not grieved, nor angry with yourselves that ye sold me hither. For God did send me before you to preserve life." Verse 7, "God sent me before you to preserve you a prosperity in the earth and to save your lives by great deliverance. So now it was not you that sent me hither, but God. Haste, haste, go up to my father. And say, thus saith thy son Joseph, God hath made me Lord of Egypt, to come down and tarry not. Thou shalt dwell in the land of Goshen now, and you shall come near thy children, thy children's children, and thy flocks and herds, and all, and I will nourish thee yet 5 years of the famine. You shall tell my father of all my glory." They fell on their brother Benjamin's neck and wept. Benjamin wept. Moreover, he kissed all of his brethren. He wept. Can you imagine? That's forgiveness. So he sent his brethren away, and they departed and said by them, "See that ye fall not out by the way." And when they went out of the land of Egypt, they came to the land of Canaan, Jacob's father, and they told him, saying, "Joseph is alive. He's governor over all the land." Joseph, Jacob's heart fainted, for he believed them not. And they told him all the words of Joseph, which he said. And he saw the wagons which Joseph had sent to carry the spirit of Jacob, their father, revived. And he said, "It is enough. Joseph, my son, is yet alive. I will go and see him before I die." I tell you, that's one of the most powerful chapters in the Bible. A man who went to jail. A man who went to prison. He was unshaven. He was unclean. And he was in jail because of his stinking brothers. They lied to their dad. They lied to him. They sold him to bondage. And now he's in a position he can get even. And he says, "God sent me here, boys, to preserve you. Don't be grieved with yourselves. Please, please, you thought it for evil. God meant it for good." Joseph was believing that God was working all things together for good. Child of God, stop trying to govern God how he should do things. Why don't you just trust God? I can trust Jesus. The singers just sang it about it. You can trust God anything in your life. You can trust him. You can believe him. All the bondage you've gone through, all the sorrow you've gone through, all the heartache you've gone through, all the sleepless nights you've gone through, all the restlessness of your spirit, all the sadness, all the betrayal that you face in your life, God can work it all out together for his good. And here this boy is going to take care of his daddy. And his 11 brothers and all of their wives and all their little ones, the Bible calls them, and he says, "I want you all to come." And he said, "I'm going to take care of you. God sent me here to take care of you." What a wonderful story of love and kindness and forgiveness, because he trusted not his brothers. He trusted the God of his daddy, and you can trust God at all times. Father, I thank you for Joseph's life. What a marvelous testimony 17, taken and sold into bondage. And now years later, he's been raised up to be second command in Egypt. Thank you for the great testimony. And I pray that as he learned to trust you in those dark days, that we could trust you in our dark experiences of life. Lord, I love our listeners, and they know I do. I believe they know it in my heart, my voice. I thank you for them. And for that one that's nearest to the point of depression, discouragement, frustration, and fear, God, give great comfort. Today is my prayer. Minister to their need especially. Bless every preacher this Lord's Day. We ask this prayer in that lovely name of Jesus. Amen.
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My name is Cheryl Schaefer, and my favorite verse is Isaiah 26:3. Thou wilt keep him in perfect peace, whose mind is stayed on thee, because he trusteth in thee. And I find that it's easier to stay true to that verse by listening to Faith Music Radio every day.

Greetings, friends. If you have a few seconds, less than 5 minutes, join me right now as we look into a Bible passage that may encourage you, challenge you, and prepare you for today's spiritual battle. Learn something new, let God speak, and then, by the grace of God, press on. 1 Thessalonians chapter 2, verse 19 says, "For what is our hope or joy or crown of rejoicing? Are not even ye in the presence of our Lord Jesus Christ at his coming?" Paul tells the Thessalonians why he loved them. They were his hope, his joy, his crown of rejoicing. Now, it's true that Paul's chief hope was Jesus Christ, 1 Timothy chapter 1, verse 1. Yet, his hope here is that their salvation, the Thessalonians, was sincere and real, and that thus they would enjoy his presence together. He also expresses his confidence that he was a faithful servant of God who would be rewarded in heaven. You see, the Thessalonian believers were his joy. There is no greater joy than seeing a lost soul turn from sin and trust Jesus as Savior from hell. Probably, Paul recalled the face of every soul who trusted Christ at Thessalonica. What joy it would be to hear a spiritual child say of you, "This is the instrument by whom I believed. This person gave me a gospel tract, explained the truth to me, and patiently answered my questions. He courageously invited me to make the right decision, and I'm so thankful. I rejoice that I saw his face and heard his voice." Oh, that would be everlasting joy, wouldn't it? Now, the Thessalonians were also his crown of rejoicing. Paul alludes to the victors at the Grecian Games. They rejoiced in the victor's garland placed on their head, and he rejoiced in their conversion. He looks forward to receiving a crown at the Bema, the judgment seat, 2 Corinthians 5:10. These Thessalonians, along with others, would make up his crown of rejoicing. I see a couple of glorious truths here. One is the saints of God in heaven will know one another. Why else would the apostle comfort himself that these Thessalonians would be his crown of rejoicing? Let me ask you, who are you looking forward to seeing and recognizing and rejoicing with at the reunion in glory? Also, I see here there are degrees of glory in heaven, probably according to our faithfulness on earth. So, be faithful. Ask God to give you grace to do right, and be thankful if you're rewarded for your faithfulness. Lord, I pray, make us faithful to death, faithful to Thee, to our own souls, and to lost souls all around us. You see, my friend, souls we win will be our crown of rejoicing in some way. Look forward to receiving those crowns that one day we can place at the feet of the Lord Jesus in thanksgiving for his sacrifice on the cross. Thanks, my friend, for listening. 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
1: Your Faith Music Radio weather forecast for Evansville and the surrounding tri-state area for tonight: partly cloudy with a low of 72. Partly cloudy on Saturday, a chance of an isolated afternoon shower or thunderstorm with a high of 90. And for tomorrow night, mostly clear with a low 71. Looking ahead to Sunday, mostly sunny with a high of 91 degrees. Again, for tonight, partly to mostly cloudy, an isolated shower possible with a low near 72.

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Partly cloudy with a low of 72. Partly cloudy on Saturday, a chance of an isolated afternoon shower or thunderstorm with a high of 90. And for tomorrow night, mostly clear with a low 71. Looking ahead to Sunday, mostly sunny with a high of 91 degrees. Again, for tonight, partly to mostly cloudy, an isolated shower possible with a low near 72.

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number 233, Psalm 116, verse 17. I will offer to thee the sacrifice of thanksgiving. It's an old saying, and you've heard it many times, but if you'll think, you'll thank. You and I, regardless of our burdens today, have more to be thankful for than we could ever deserve. Here are some things which we could thank God for today. Thank God for your salvation. Who was it that led you to Christ? When was it? How? What were the circumstances? Thank Him for a preserved Bible. Think of the translators and the martyrs who gave us what we have today. Thank God for using you and me. Thank God for your spiritual growth. Remember what you used to be and list all the major events between there and now. Thank God for Sunday school and church, for letting us pray, for answered prayer. Make a list of your answered prayers. Thank God for future opportunities. Thank you, Jesus. You're really good to us. Something to think about.

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1: Your Faith Music Radio weather forecast for Evansville and the surrounding tri-state area for tonight: partly cloudy with a low of 72. Partly cloudy on Saturday, a chance of an isolated afternoon shower or thunderstorm with a high of 90. And for tomorrow night, mostly clear with a low 71. Looking ahead to Sunday, mostly sunny with a high of 91 degrees. Again, for tonight, partly to mostly cloudy, an isolated shower possible with a low near 72.

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And you feel the urge within you to submit to earthly fear.

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Your Faith Music Radio weather forecast for Evansville and the surrounding tri-state area for tonight. Partly cloudy with a low of 72. Partly cloudy on Saturday, a chance of an isolated afternoon shower or thunderstorm with a high of 90. And for tomorrow night, mostly clear with a low 71. Looking ahead to Sunday, mostly sunny with a high of 91 degrees. Again, for tonight, partly to mostly cloudy, an isolated shower possible with a low near 72.

My name is Ken Schaefer from Larimore, North Dakota, and I've been honored to record a couple times here at Faith Music Missions. 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

battered and scarred, and the auctioneer thought it scarcely worth his while to waste much time on the old violin. But he held it up with a smile. "What am I bid, good folks?" he cried. "Who'll start the bidding for me? A dollar? A dollar? Now two? Only two? $2, and who'll make it three? $3 once, $3 twice, going for three?" But no. From the room far back, a gray-haired man came forward and picked up the bow. Then, wiping the dust from the old violin and tightening the loose strings, he played a melody pure and sweet as a caroling

The music ceased. And the auctioneer, with a voice that was quiet and low, said, "Now, what am I bid for the old violin?" And he held it up with the bow. "$1,000, $1,000, and who'll make it two? 2,000, and who'll make it three? 3,000 once, 3,000 twice, going and gone," said he. The people cheered, but some of them cried, "We do not quite understand. What changed its worth?" Swift came the reply, "The touch of the master's hand." So many a man with life out of tune and battered and scarred by sin is auctioned cheap to a thoughtless crowd, much like the old violin. A mess of pottage, a glass of wine, a game, and he travels on. He's going once, he's going twice, he's going and almost gone. But the master comes, and the foolish crowd never can quite understand the worth of a soul and the change that's wrought by the touch of the master's hand.

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0: Here's today's word of encouragement from Mrs. Vicki Mutchler.
1: The Bible says, "We have a God who will make us lie down." In Psalms 23:2, a familiar verse, "He maketh me to lie down in green pastures. He leadeth me beside the still waters." Most women don't have to be taught how to work. We know how to keep going, care for our homes, our families, our churches, grandchildren, neighbors, our friends. We make lists, run the errands, prepare the meals, answer the calls, and carry burdens that few people ever see. Is there something that needs to be done? Well, many of us believe it's distinctively our responsibility. So it's interesting that David did not say, "He invites me to lie down." He said, "He maketh me to lie down." Why? Because sheep will often refuse to rest when they're anxious, fearful, or constantly searching for something else. Left to themselves, they just keep wandering. Perhaps you're wandering. Maybe you just keep running. Maybe it's a season of illness. Maybe just growing older and realizing our bodies can't do all they used to do, or an unexpected interruption to our plans. Perhaps it's simply the gentle conviction of the Holy Spirit reminding us that we can't pour from an empty cup. Yes, the Good Shepherd is trying to get his sheep to lie down.
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1: Your Faith Music Radio weather forecast for Evansville and the surrounding tri-state area. Today, partly cloudy, an isolated shower or thunderstorm could pop up mainly in the afternoon, a high of 90 degrees. For tonight, partly cloudy, low 71. Mostly sunny heading into Sunday with a high 91, and Sunday night clear with low 73. Lots of sunshine going into Monday with a high 93 degrees. Again for today, partly cloudy skies with a high near 90.

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1: Your Faith Music Radio weather forecast for Evansville and the surrounding tri-state area. Today, partly cloudy, an isolated shower or thunderstorm could pop up mainly in the afternoon, a high of 90 degrees. For tonight, partly cloudy, low 71. Mostly sunny heading into Sunday with a high 91, and Sunday night clear with low 73. Lots of sunshine going into Monday with a high 93 degrees. Again for today, partly cloudy skies with a high near 90.

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If my people, which are called by my name, shall humble themselves and pray and seek my face and turn from their wicked ways, then will I hear from heaven and will forgive their sin and heal their land. 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Would you work in our hearts, our lives, and in our homes? 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
1: Your Faith Music Radio weather forecast for Evansville and the surrounding tri-state area. Today, partly cloudy, an isolated shower or thunderstorm could pop up mainly in the afternoon, a high of 90 degrees. For tonight, partly cloudy, low 71. Mostly sunny heading into Sunday with a high 91, and Sunday night clear with low 73. Lots of sunshine going into Monday with a high 93 degrees. Again for today, partly cloudy skies with a high near 90.

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1: Your Faith Music Radio weather forecast for Evansville and the surrounding tri-state area. Today, partly cloudy, an isolated shower or thunderstorm could pop up mainly in the afternoon, a high of 90 degrees. For tonight, partly cloudy, low 71. Mostly sunny heading into Sunday with a high 91, and Sunday night clear with low 73. Lots of sunshine going into Monday with a high 93 degrees. Again, for today, partly cloudy skies with a high near 90.

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1: Your Faith Music Radio weather forecast for Evansville and the surrounding tri-state area. Today, partly cloudy, an isolated shower or thunderstorm could pop up mainly in the afternoon, a high of 90 degrees. For tonight, partly cloudy, low 71. Mostly sunny heading into Sunday with a high 91, and Sunday night clear with low 73. Lots of sunshine going into Monday with a high 93 degrees. Again, for today, partly cloudy skies with a high near 90.

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1: Your Faith Music Radio weather forecast for Evansville and the surrounding tri-state area. Today, partly cloudy, an isolated shower or thunderstorm could pop up mainly in the afternoon, a high of 90 degrees. For tonight, partly cloudy, low 71. Mostly sunny heading into Sunday with a high 91, and Sunday night clear with low 73. Lots of sunshine going into Monday with a high 93 degrees. Again for today, partly cloudy skies with a high near 90.

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0: If these old overalls could tell their story, it would not be one of fame and glory, but it'd be about that hard-working daddy of mine who forged out his living, working in Cherry Hill Mine. He would bring those overalls home as black as coal. Mom would put them in that number 3 wash tub, and you've never seen anyone work so hard as she would labor, toil, and scrub. I remember one day I went outside to play, and over the hill came Dad in that old green and black Chevrolet. A prettier truck you never did see. Sure did make an impression on me. Why, I could go on and on about my childhood days and wonderful memories of old-fashioned ways. The Bible says, honor thy father and mother, that thy days may be long upon the earth. That's why I love with all my heart my mom and my dad who gave me birth. They brought me into this world when times were tough, and just to make ends meet were meager and rough. But they gave us everything they had. So why shouldn't I love my mom and my dad?
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1: Your Faith Music Radio weather forecast for Evansville and the surrounding tri-state area. Today, partly cloudy, an isolated shower or thunderstorm could pop up mainly in the afternoon, a high of 90 degrees. For tonight, partly cloudy, low 71. Mostly sunny heading into Sunday with a high 91, and Sunday night clear with low 73. Lots of sunshine going into Monday with a high 93 degrees. Again for today, partly cloudy skies with a high near 90.

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Did you know that the Reverend Massey wrote that he never knew so constant an attendant to our church services as George Washington? But of course, I didn't need him to tell me that. Colonel Washington and Martha sat beside me quite regularly on Sundays. We were neighbors, you see. And I, being a seamstress, had the privilege of sewing and mending George's clothing through the years, adding a ruffle to his shirt on occasions, or perhaps creating a sturdy cuff. That's why it wasn't a shock when one evening in May of 1776, three members of a secret committee came to my door. George Washington, Robert Morris, and the Colonel George Ross, my first husband's uncle. I was a little curious at first as to the purpose of their visit, but when Colonel Washington, who of course later became Commander-in-Chief, pulled the rough sketch of a flag from his pocket, it was all made clear. I was so honored when these heroic men asked me, on behalf of the Continental Congress, to sew together the very first stars and stripes into a flag. A flag that would become one of our nation's most cherished emblems. I sewed many a flag in those painful years of our country's birth, and the significance of each one was deeply engraved upon my heart with every stitch. For I, myself, lost two husbands to the War of Independence. Some families lost more. My house was commandeered by the British as they occupied Philadelphia, and my dear friend, Colonel Washington, along with the Continental Army, suffered greatly that very same winter at Valley Forge. Yes, our victory was secured in time, paid for by the blood of many brave men. So this flag I hold within my hands will stand for the freedom they fought and died for. This country's flag will proclaim to the world that we are a brave people and a people of undying honor. And this flag of the United States of America will publish to all nations that as long as the red, white, and blue soars above this great land, there will be justice and freedom. Forever may she

My name is Ken Schaefer from Larimore, North Dakota, and I've been honored to record a couple times here at Faith Music Missions. 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
1: Your Faith Music Radio weather forecast for Evansville and the surrounding tri-state area. Today, partly cloudy, an isolated shower or thunderstorm could pop up mainly in the afternoon, a high of 90 degrees. For tonight, partly cloudy, low 71. Mostly sunny heading into Sunday with a high 91, and Sunday night clear with low 73. Lots of sunshine going into Monday with a high 93 degrees. Again for today, partly cloudy skies with a high near 90.

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1: Your Faith Music Radio weather forecast for Evansville and the surrounding tri-state area. Today, partly cloudy, an isolated shower or thunderstorm could pop up mainly in the afternoon, a high of 90 degrees. For tonight, partly cloudy, low 71. Mostly sunny heading into Sunday with a high 91, and Sunday night clear with low 73. Lots of sunshine going into Monday with a high 93 degrees. Again for today, partly cloudy skies with a high near 90.

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1: Your Faith Music Radio weather forecast for Evansville and the surrounding tri-state area. Today, partly cloudy, an isolated shower or thunderstorm could pop up mainly in the afternoon, a high of 90 degrees. For tonight, partly cloudy, low 71. Mostly sunny heading into Sunday with a high 91, and Sunday night clear with a low 73. Lots of sunshine going into Monday with a high 93 degrees. Again for today, partly cloudy skies with a high near 90.

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My name is Cheryl Schaefer, and my favorite verse is Isaiah 26:3. Thou wilt keep him in perfect peace, whose mind is stayed on thee, because he trusteth in thee. 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
1: Your Faith Music Radio weather forecast for Evansville and the surrounding tri-state area. Today, partly cloudy, an isolated shower or thunderstorm could pop up mainly in the afternoon, a high of 90 degrees. For tonight, partly cloudy, low 71. Mostly sunny heading into Sunday with a high 91, and Sunday night clear with low 73. Lots of sunshine going into Monday with a high 93 degrees. Again for today, partly cloudy skies with a high near 90.

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1: Your Faith Music Radio weather forecast for Evansville and the surrounding tri-state area. Today, partly cloudy, an isolated shower or thunderstorm could pop up mainly in the afternoon, a high of 90 degrees. For tonight, partly cloudy, low 71. Mostly sunny heading into Sunday with a high 91, and Sunday night clear with low 73. Lots of sunshine going into Monday with a high 93 degrees. Again for today, partly cloudy skies with a high near 90.

Count your blessings. Name them one by one. Count your many blessings. See what God hath done. These words serve as a reminder for us to intentionally look for all blessings in life that God has brought our way. I am Greg Dowdy, and this is Traveler's Tales, produced by Enjoying the Journey, where we look back in history to the fellow travelers on this journey of faith. The song, Count Your Blessings, was penned by Johnson Oatman, son of Johnson and Rachel Ann Oatman. He was born near Medford, New Jersey, April 21st, 1856. His father was an excellent singer and always loved to hear Johnson sing the songs of the church. At age 19, he joined the Methodist Church. A few years later, he was granted a license to preach the gospel, and for many years, he would serve as a local preacher. Beyond his preaching ministry, Oatman worked in the business world. With his father's passing, Oatman would take over the family insurance business. He is remembered today, though, not for his wealth, but for the mighty hymns he composed. One contemporary writer said, "While Mr. Oatman does not fill any particular pulpit, yet he daily preaches to a larger congregation than the pastor of any church in the land. For through the medium of sacred song, he preaches the gospel to all the world and to every creature." It is estimated that Oatman wrote around 200 hymns a year throughout his ministry. In all, he penned a staggering 5,000 hymns of the faith. In 1897, Oatman's most influential hymn, Count Your Blessings, was published in the hymnal titled Songs for Young People. It became an immediate sensation as it encouraged us to think about all that God has done. The impact of this hymn cannot be overstated. One day in 1902, the famous evangelist Gypsy Smith was visiting an infirmary for children. He relates this experience in his autobiography. "At the request of my host, I visited the infirmary. Most of the patients had been carried out onto the lawn for a sunbath. I spoke a few words to them, and then Mr. Penny said, 'Before Mr. Smith goes, won't you sing something for him?' 'Yes, sir,' said a little girl. 'What will you sing?' said he. 'Count Your Blessings,' was the reply. Immediately, I was deeply touched and impressed. Here was I, in full enjoyment of health and of the many priceless benefits of God, yet I had never counted my blessings. It had never occurred to me to do so. I felt sure that thousands of others had been guilty of the same omission. Many of us, alas, are never so happy as when we are talking about our miseries. The sweet song fastened itself upon my heart and soul. I sing it at my meetings very frequently. Wherever one might go in the streets, in the trams, in the trains, someone was humming or whistling or singing, 'Count Your Blessings.'" The first verse and chorus cause us to turn our attention away from the struggle and to consider all that God has done. "When upon life's billows you are tempest-tossed, when you are discouraged, thinking all is lost, count your many blessings, name them one by one, and it will surprise you what the Lord hath done." And the chorus says, "Count your blessings, name them one by one. Count your blessings, see what God hath done. Count your blessings, name them one by one. Count your many blessings, see what God hath done." Even in his lifetime, Oatman was privileged to see the great ways in which God used his hymn. No doubt the message of this song was a lesson Mr. Oatman had learned for himself. There's great spiritual health in taking time to simply count your blessings. Rehearse all that God has done for you. As you do this, your eyes quickly move from yourself to the Savior. The truth of the matter is that none of us deserve any of the blessings God gives. So, today, stop and take time to count your blessings and praise the Lord for all He has done in your life. For more Bible study resources and to find our full archive of episodes and devotional content,
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1: Your Faith Music Radio weather forecast for Evansville and the surrounding tri-state area. Today, partly cloudy, an isolated shower or thunderstorm could pop up mainly in the afternoon, a high of 90 degrees. For tonight, partly cloudy, low 71. Mostly sunny heading into Sunday with a high 91, and Sunday night clear with low 73. Lots of sunshine going into Monday with a high 93 degrees. Again for today, partly cloudy skies with a high near 90.

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1: Your Faith Music Radio weather forecast for Evansville and the surrounding tri-state area. Today, partly cloudy, an isolated shower or thunderstorm could pop up mainly in the afternoon, a high of 90 degrees. For tonight, partly cloudy, low 71. Mostly sunny heading into Sunday with a high 91, and Sunday night clear with low 73. Lots of sunshine going into Monday with a high 93 degrees. Again for today, partly cloudy skies with a high near 90.

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1: Seven years ago, our fathers brought forth upon this continent a new nation, conceived in liberty and dedicated to the proposition that all men are created equal. 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
1: Your Faith Music Radio weather forecast for Evansville and the surrounding tri-state area. Today, partly cloudy, an isolated shower or thunderstorm could pop up mainly in the afternoon, a high of 90 degrees. For tonight, partly cloudy, low 71. Mostly sunny heading into Sunday with a high 91, and Sunday night clear with low 73. Lots of sunshine going into Monday with a high 93 degrees. Again for today, partly cloudy skies with a high near 90.

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1: Your Faith Music Radio weather forecast for Evansville and the surrounding tri-state area. Today, partly cloudy, an isolated shower or thunderstorm could pop up mainly in the afternoon, a high of 90 degrees. For tonight, partly cloudy, low 71. Mostly sunny heading into Sunday with a high 91, and Sunday night clear with low 73. Lots of sunshine going into Monday with a high 93 degrees. Again for today, partly cloudy skies with a high near 90.

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0: Hello, I'm Sherry House, a missionary living in Thailand who loves to study the lives of great women, of whom it can be said, she hath done what she could. Welcome to Silhouettes, my weekly story about a lady whose life challenges, encourages, and teaches me. I hope as you listen today, your heart will be encouraged and challenged too, to do what you can for the Lord. So grab a cup of tea, sit back and enjoy. Let me tell you her story. Rosalie McGeorge was born in the country of New Zealand in 1860. She served as a Zenana missionary in the country of India. Zenanas are the inner apartments of the middle and upper class houses where the women of the family were semi-cloistered. Only female missionaries could gain access to them, and so there was a great need for teachers and nurses who could offer their services to the families as well as evangelize along the way. Excitement for mission work had captured the hearts of the Christians in New Zealand. Although it was a time of economic depression and their country was very young, the 26 established Baptist churches decided to work together and form the New Zealand Baptist Missionary Society. Their intentions were to send missionaries to East Bengal, India, and within a year, their first missionary, Miss Rosalie McGeorge, was ready to be sent. When Rosalie arrived in India, she teamed up with five other ladies from Australia and moved into the house where they all lived. Through studying Bengali and learning the methods of the Zenana work, they grew quite close. And although the language study was hard, they were excited about the doors the Lord was opening for them. As they became more familiar with the customs and the language, the ladies spread out into different areas to reach more people. Eventually, they set up seven mission stations that would serve as home bases for their work and for new missionaries who were arriving. Within just a few months of Rosalie's arrival, she began her work on her own. She gained access to 30 different homes where she taught over 100 people each week. She also ran a Sunday school and set up the mission station at Camilla. She was relentless in her pursuit of helping those that the Lord had called her to, and she worked tirelessly to reach as many as she could for Christ. I'm afraid, though, the hot weather and harsh elements of India took their toll on Rosalie's health. And after only 5 years on the field, she was forced to return home to try and recover. She only made it to Ceylon, where she passed away and was buried. She pioneered New Zealand's mission work at the cost of her health, but by 1930, over 500 New Zealanders had answered the call and had gone overseas as missionaries, not only to India, but to a wide range of other destinations. You can find out more about Rosalie McGeorge on my website, sherryhouse.com. But let me tell you one more story from her life that resonated with one of my own. Since travel between the mission stations was difficult and expensive, Rosalie decided to begin a round-robin type of correspondence so the ladies could stay connected, be an encouragement to each other, and maintain some semblance of identity. She entitled it Our Band and wrote her first letter in February of 1889. She sent the letter to the next station where it was read, and another letter added from that station. The letters were then sent from station to station, continuing like this until they arrived back at Rosalie's station. The round-robin letters continued in this format for a few years until 1893, when it was decided to print new updates in one publication that could be sent to all the mission stations as well as their supporters back home. The Our Band publication continued to be in print until 1933 and provided great insight into the lives and ministries of the missionaries who ministered in East Bengal. The original handwritten letters, actually, can still be found in the Global Interaction Archives in Hawthorne, Victoria. You know, some might look at Rosalie's story and think it was less than perfect. It is true that she could have had more training before she left. She could have worked with a partner, or at least not worked so hard. She could have stayed closer to where others were so she could get the medical help she needed sooner. For that matter, she could have stayed in New Zealand where she was a young, healthy, vibrant woman and continued to serve in her local church. Some might even go so far as to say her life was wasted. What did she accomplish, save a few handwritten letters and a few short years of missionary service? Well, I don't know that anyone knows the entirety of her accomplishments during her short time in missions work, but God does. And those she reached during that time, whether few or many, will for eternity be grateful. I can tell you that her life inspired others to become missionaries themselves, and they picked up where she left off and built upon her work. And now, over 125 years later, her life and short 5 years as a missionary continues to challenge all those who read her story. You know, it is quite common to want everything to work out perfectly, but sometimes it just doesn't. I'm reminded of a particular weekend back in 1993. I was a new missionary and I was out on deputation trying to raise my support. I had two new churches I was going to be presenting my work in. Needless to say, it was a crazy weekend, and my journal entry on Monday started out with, "Woe is me, what a trip," and it ended with, "God sure can make sense out of all my confusion." You can read about that crazy weekend when you read the full silhouette on my blog, but it includes things like me getting lost several times in the back hills of Pennsylvania, a policeman coming to my rescue when I locked my keys in the car while it was running while I was trying to get directions, about my father's car smelling like lilacs until the day it died, and about how the pastor's wife had to find a pair of shoes that I could wear for the Sunday morning service. You know, perfection is overrated. In today's day and age, it is thrown at us from every corner, and it can be easy for us to let what we think our inadequacies are keep us from doing all that we could for the cause of Christ. I think this mentality starts when we are young and focus mostly on ourselves. If you are a mother or a grandmother of teenagers, you will relate with these kinds of statements that teenage girls often make. If only I was tall, it would be perfect. If only I was pretty, I could do this. If only I was sporty. If only I was popular. This kind of mentality that focuses on self and some idealistic form of perfection has pride as its base. It is easy for us to recognize this as faulty thinking in teenagers. However, it often carries into our adult thinking as well. I don't know about you, but one of my biggest hindrances to stepping out and trying to accomplish anything for God is wanting to make sure that I have the ability to do it, that all my ducks are in a row, and that everything will turn out perfectly. How many times have you said to yourself something like this? If only I was older, I could do this for the Lord. If only I was younger. Maybe your statement would be, if only I was married. Or maybe it was, if only I was single. You might say, if only I didn't have children. Or maybe your thoughts are, if only I didn't have this debilitating disease. Or if only I was financially free. Often we tend to look at ourselves, our abilities, our character traits, our limitations, our location, things like that. And we decide what God can and cannot do with us. We put our own limitations on God. The list of these limitations can go on and on. Whenever I find myself succumbing to the thought, if only I, and being tempted to put off doing something I know God has asked me to do, I try to remind myself of these four things. Number one, God made me as I am and wants to use me. Jeremiah 1:5 says, "Before I formed thee in the belly, I knew thee, and before thou camest forth out of the womb, I sanctified thee." The second thing I try to remind myself is, I will never be perfect until I get to heaven, and if I wait until then, it will be too late to do anything for God. When I find myself giving in to that thought, if only I, the third thing I try to remind myself is that it is not a matter of me being the most talented, the most accomplished, the most eloquent, or the one with the most abilities to accomplish what God is asking me to do. It is a matter of my willingness to do it. 2 Corinthians 8:12 is one of my favorite verses. It says, "For if there be first a willing mind, it is accepted according to that a man hath, and not according to that he hath not." The fourth thing I have to remind myself of is that I have more power to do the will of God when I don't trust in my own talents and abilities, and instead I rest in His. 2 Corinthians 12:9 says, "And he said unto me, My grace is sufficient for thee, for my strength is made perfect in weakness." The next time you feel God tugging on your heart to go do something, or to speak or counsel with someone, to mentor a convert maybe, or start a new ministry, don't succumb to prideful thoughts of inadequacy. Realize that perfection is overrated, and know that God has placed you where you are. He has equipped you with what you need, and He can use you in all your imperfection to accomplish His will. Well, I hope you have enjoyed today's silhouette and learning a little bit about Rosalie McGeorge's story and about this matter of perfection being overrated. She was truly an example of a lady where it could be said, "She hath done what she could." Let's you and I go do what we can do.
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Father, would you revive thy work in the midst of the years? Would you work in our hearts, our lives, and in our homes? In Jesus' name.

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If my people, which are called by my name, shall humble themselves and pray and seek my face and turn from their wicked ways, then will I hear from heaven and will forgive their sin and heal their land. Father, would you revive thy work in the midst of the years? Would you work in our hearts, our lives, and in our homes? In Jesus' name, amen.

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1: Your Faith Music Radio weather forecast for Evansville and the surrounding tri-state area. Today, partly cloudy, an isolated shower or thunderstorm could pop up mainly in the afternoon, a high of 90 degrees. For tonight, partly cloudy, low 71. Mostly sunny heading into Sunday with a high 91, and Sunday night clear with a low 73. Lots of sunshine going into Monday with a high 93 degrees. Again for today, partly cloudy skies with a high near 90.

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1: Faith Music Radio weather forecast for Evansville and the surrounding tri-state area. Tonight, mostly clear with a low of 70 degrees. Partly cloudy tomorrow on Sunday with a high 92. Tomorrow night, mostly clear, low 72. Mostly sunny as we headed to Monday with a high of 92 degrees. Again, for tonight, becoming mostly clear with a low near 70.

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Over 25 years ago, my dad wrote this song, and in the middle of the song, he would break out into recitation that said, "Let not your heart be troubled. Ye believe in God, believe also in me. In my Father's house are many mansions. If it were not so, I would have told you. I go to prepare a place for you. And if I go and prepare a place for you, I will come again and receive you unto myself, that where I am, there you may be also." As a boy, I would listen to Dad's recording of this song as it spoke of him holding his children and the joy that it brought to him. And now, years later, I can relate to him as my kids are growing up. I find that my heart's desire is for them to be victorious Christians here on this earth. And more than that, to lay up treasures in heaven where neither moth nor rust doth corrupt.

I was restless in my search to find a corner of my own. I needed just one chance.

0: The Psalms of the Bible show God at his most gentle and most powerful. They are God stooping down to pick us up. 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
2: Psalm 15, a Psalm of David. Lord, who shall abide in thy tabernacle? Who shall dwell in thy holy hill? He that walketh uprightly, and worketh righteousness, and speaketh the truth in his heart. He that backbiteth not with his tongue, nor doeth evil to his neighbor, nor taketh up a reproach against his neighbor, in whose eyes a vile person is contemned, but he honoreth them that fear the Lord. He that sweareth to his own hurt and changeth not, he that putteth not out his money to usury, nor taketh reward against the innocent, he that doeth these things shall never be moved. Psalm 16, a Mechtam of David. Preserve me, O God, for in thee do I put my trust. O my soul, thou hast said unto the Lord, thou art my Lord, my goodness extendeth not to thee, but to the saints that are in the earth, and to the excellent in whom is all my delight. Their sorrow shall be multiplied that hasten after another god. Their drink offerings of blood will I not offer, nor take up their names into my lips. The Lord is the portion of mine inheritance and of my cup. Thou maintainest my lot. The lines are fallen unto me in pleasant places. Yea, I have a goodly heritage. I will bless the Lord, who hath given me counsel. My reins also instruct me in the night seasons. I have set the Lord always before me. Because he is at my right hand, I shall not be moved. Therefore my heart is glad, and my glory rejoiceth. My flesh also shall rest in hope. For thou wilt not leave my soul in hell, neither wilt thou suffer thine Holy One to see corruption. Thou wilt show me the path of life. In thy presence is fullness of joy. At thy right hand there are pleasures forevermore. Psalm 17, a Prayer of David. Hear the right, O Lord. Attend unto my cry. Give ear unto my prayer that goeth not out of feigned lips. Let my sentence come forth from thy presence. Let thine eyes behold the things that are equal. Thou hast proved mine heart. Thou hast visited me in the night. Thou hast tried me and shalt find nothing. I am purposed that my mouth shall not transgress. Concerning the works of men, by the word of thy lips I have kept me from the paths of the destroyer. Hold up my goings in thy paths, that my footsteps slip not. I have called upon thee, for thou wilt hear me, O God. Incline thine ear unto me, and hear my speech. Show thy marvelous loving kindness, O thou that savest by thy right hand them which put their trust in thee from those that rise up against them. Keep me as the apple of the eye. Hide me under the shadow of thy wings from the wicked that oppress me, from my deadly enemies who compass me about. They're enclosed in their own fat. With their mouth they speak proudly. They have now compassed us in our steps. They have set their eyes bowing down to the earth, like as a lion that is greedy of his prey, and as it were a young lion lurking in secret places. Arise, O Lord, disappoint him. Cast him down. Deliver my soul from the wicked, which is thy sword, from men which are thy hand, O Lord, from men of the world, which have their portion in this life, and whose belly thou fillest with thy hid treasure. They are full of children, and leave the rest of their substance to their babes. As for me, I will behold thy face in righteousness. I shall be satisfied when I awake with thy likeness.
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1: Faith Music Radio weather forecast for Evansville and the surrounding tri-state area. Tonight, mostly clear with a low of 70 degrees. Partly cloudy tomorrow on Sunday with a high 92. Tomorrow night, mostly clear, low 72. Mostly sunny as we head into Monday with a high of 92 degrees. Again, for tonight, becoming mostly clear with a low near 70.

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1: Your Faith Music Radio weather forecast for Evansville and the surrounding tri-state area. Tonight, mostly clear with a low of 70 degrees. Partly cloudy tomorrow on Sunday with a high 92. Tomorrow night, mostly clear, low 72. Mostly sunny as we headed to Monday with a high of 92 degrees. Again, for tonight, becoming mostly clear with a low near 70.